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4: That in this province, in this part of country, we are living example that ours is not a perfect province, pero naningkamot kita nga itaas ang atuang integridad o credibilidad. And I hope that in 101 days and beyond, you will join us. Kuyugan ninyo kami. We thank God for giving us the strength. 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But I think God has plans, and His plans are always better than our plans. And the rest of the years, still, let us continue trusting His plan. 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

0: Magandang hapon oras sa FMR, alas-las ng hapon. Ngayong araw ng Sabado, today is August 1, 2026. Good afternoon and welcome to our program, Tagum Co-op Tubag sa Panginahanglan Giya sa Kauswagan. Ako po inyong radio host ngayong hapon, Leslie Canuto. Tayo po ay magkakasama sa loob ng isang oras. Bago ko po i-welcome at ipakilala sa inyo ating mga radio guest, ngayong hapon atin po munang i-greet ng good afternoon ating mga national and local leaders dito po sa probinsya ng ating Davao de Oro, our Honorable Governor Raul Mabanglo, and also to our Vice Governor Honorable Dorothy Gonzaga, and also sa ating Mayor dito po sa Municipality of Nabunturan, Honorable Mayor Myrosel Balili. And also let's greet a good afternoon sa ating Tagum Cooperative Officers, our Board of Directors headed by the Chairperson, Director Jose Alvix Y. Baguio, also the Vice Chairperson, Director Monica L. Salido, members of our Board of Directors, also our Committee Officers and the Senior Management headed by the Chief Executive Officer, Sir Jovencio Rubilia Jr., to our fellow employees and members of Tagum Cooperative, good afternoon everyone and welcome po sa ating radio episode ngayong araw na ito. We are also live sa ating official Facebook page. Kindly grab your cell phones and go to your Facebook account and type Tagum Cooperative Official, and there you can see our live program this afternoon. And also, pwede kaayo mo mag-greet, no, din sa comment section, your greetings and questions about the topic. And don't forget, if you're already a member of Tagum Cooperative, please include your Tagum Co-op branch of membership. And also, atangi, manghatag ta og papremyo nga 100 pesos cellphone load para po sa ating text promo questions. At the end part of our radio episode, meron po tayong trivia question. Isang question lang po yan. At yan po ay bigyan yun ng correct answer. And if you got the correct answer, of course, kayo po ay magiging lucky winners ng ating 100 pesos cellphone load. Kaya tayo po ay makinig and also mag-take note sa ating topic this afternoon. And for today's episode po, no, ati pong pag-uusapan ang isa sa mga digital innovations ng Tagum Cooperative. Ito po ang Tagum Co-op mobile app. So this afternoon, atin pong pag-uusapan about our TC mobile app. And this application, alam nyo ba, this app will provide us more easier, faster, and convenient transactions in our Tagum Co-op account. So for us to learn more about the topic, the TC mobile app, meron po tayong mga kasamahan ngayon na mga special guests galing po sa ating Tagum Cooperative. So let's welcome our two guests. Atin po munang i-welcome ang first guest natin. He is our Secretary of the Ethics Committee, one of the members of our TC Lecturers Group. Let us welcome Sir Harley Aglosolos. Hello, Sir Harley. Welcome po sa programa.
1: Hello. Good afternoon to all our listeners of the FMR Nabunturan. And we'd like also to greet, no, tara na itong mga miyembro sa Tagum Cooperative and the general public as well.
0: Thank you so much, Sir Harley, no, for accepting our invitation, no, nga mahimo ka namong our guest this afternoon. And hindi lang po si Sir Harley ang kasama natin ngayon. Also present our Marketing Officer 3 from our Tagum Co-op main office. Let's welcome Ma'am Jelieza Faith Baay. Hello, Ma'am Jelai. Good afternoon and welcome sa programa.
2: Hello, Ma'am Leslie, and of course, to my co-guest. Hello po, Sir Harley, and of course, sa ato ang mga isip-tig paminaw karon sa FMR na Bunturan. So, hoping na throughout our program today, dira lang mo, magpaminaw mo sa ato ang nindot nga topic karong hapuna, and ubanan min ninyo hangtod sa sinugdanan o sa katapusan sa ato ang programa.
0: Ayan. Thank you so much, Ma'am Jelai, no, for being present dito sa ating radio booth, no, live po talaga ang ating radio episode ngayong araw na ito. And now, we will give you our topic, no, our highlights about the topic natin ngayon, yung TC mobile app, the Tagum Cooperative mobile app. And now let's begin our discussion by looking sa ano yung

0: adapt natin yung technical innovations. Yes. Ito mga technology natin ngayon, no? And we're very thankful because we're very advanced in Tagum Cooperative. Other cooperatives and even banks do not have this application yet. Mm-hmm. Now, in comparison to before this technological innovation, ang ginagawa natin is pupunta talaga tayo sa office, no? And we really have to queue in line. You have to go to the office physically, so that would entail, no? Pag pupunta sa office, we will be giving our time. We will be spending our money, for example, for fare if you're commuting. So I think if you are a working member of that town cooperative, this would take you from being productive in your work. So ito yung mga ano natin. And you know what? When you go to the office, to the branches as well, hindi natin alam kung maraming customers, so it would entail another waiting time. Mm-hmm. So ang daming stress na sa physical transaction natin. And when you go to the office, you still have to fill out all the manual forms, and then to queue in line, you have to wait for your turn, and then actually all of these practices causes stress to our members. Mm-mm. No? So it will change now that we have technological innovations.
1: Yes. Yeah, so Sir Harley have mentioned yung mga common challenges because of the traditional transactions na experience natin, lalo na sa Tagum Cooperative. And thank you, Sir Harley, no, for appreciating the yung innovation natin ng Tagum Cooperative ngayon, that we adopt the TC mobile application, and this is designed by our internal IT people, no, Ma'am Jelay. But bago natin i-dive in yung mga features about the mobile app, how does the mobile app help the members, no, Ma'am Jelay? Because she's in the operations, yes. Nakikita nyo talaga na ang ating mga members, they able to save time, effort, and also yung mga transpo expenses nila. Ano yung nakikita mo sa mga members natin, ma'am?
2: Since as a marketing officer sa branch, which is nasa operation talaga, nakikita talaga namin, Ma'am Leslie, na very helpful talaga yung mobile app. So, sa mga viewers natin dyan, baka may question kayo how to download the mobile app. So, punta lang kayo kung Android kayo, nasa sa Play Store and App Store naman sa iPhone. So, regarding naman po sa advantage when it comes to having a mobile app sa ngayong generation, as I mentioned kanina ni Sir Harley, na before, very hassle as to transaction. Kailangan pa nila magpunta sa office for a physical transaction, and it took time. Well, using the mobile app, ito talaga yung pinakamaganda na dinevelop ni Tagum Co-op, kasi hindi lahat ng co-op merong mobile app. Yeah. Pero through Tagum Co-op, parang tayong bangko. Yeah. So through the app, 24/7 na yung access when it comes to viewing their account, even transaction, real-time na rin. So, when it comes to deposit, lalo na ngayon, yung GCash to Tagum Co-op, when it comes to deposit, real-time na rin siya papasok sa account nila. Then, faster approval when it comes to loan availment. Siyempre, yung mga members natin, ang iba is merong mga loan application, no need na to visit the office para mag-apply, then fill up the maraming forms. So through the app, using the app, mag-apply na sila ng, for example, convenient loan. Then within that day, again, ang approval is ura-urada na diretso. Then through the mobile app as well, is digital conveniency talaga. So we can compete to the other mga banks as well, kahit co-op tayo. So yun yung advantage niya sa mga members, Ma'am Leslie.
1: Yes, and that's very kanang good news, no, Ma'am Jelay, and we'll go deeper later, no, kung ano, paano, turuan mo kami, Ma'am Jelay,
2: yes,
1: ha, mamaya, paano mag-download, saan ba natin pwede makita yung mga fund transfer na feature, paano pa i-transfer yung Tagum Co-op to GCash fund and vice versa. So turuan mo kami later, Ma'am Jelay.
2: Yes.
1: So marami tayong narinig, no, about TC Mobile App, but Sir Harley, can you briefly explain what TC Mobile App means and ano po yung purpose ng Tagum Cooperative? Bakit create ang app na ito?
0: Okay, number one, we would like to make transaction for our members no easier. That's to help them, no, to make them productive in their individual work. In fact, we are very thankful kasi 9 years old na ang ating mobile app.
1: Wow.
0: No, it started last March 2017. Uh-oh. In fact, meron na tayong a total of 122,812 members, no,
1: yes,
0: from January 2026. In fact,

0: Personally, ma'am, nag-download ako ng app just like last araw lang. Okay, I'm very thankful for Taong Cooperative for having this program as an information advocacy. Okay. No, with this number, itong 122,812, this would mean na atong members, ang ating mga members talaga, yeah, they trust the mobile app. At the same time, they do utilization, they see the benefits. And then, of course, this is a digital shift. That's why we encourage talaga atong members to download the app to make your lives easier.
1: Yes, so it's a good information from Sir Harley. Yung mobile app pala natin nag-launch noong year 2017, and as of the date January 2026, 122,000 plus members and counting, kasi na month ngayon, no, but na members na naka-download ng ating TC mobile app. So Sir Harley, thank you, sir, kay you've already downloaded and use, no, being active user of our TC mobile app. So Ma'am Jella, how we can encourage some of our members na wala pang mobile app, and also yung hindi active na users sa ating mobile app, how we encourage everyone na talagang mag-shift na sila in using the mobile app.
2: So, we encourage everyone, no, lalo na sa mga viewers natin ngayon, na meron hesitant pa na mag-download ng mobile app kasi uso ngayon yung mga scammers. 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So, makita na natin siya sa app. So, una kasi sa mga advantage when it comes having a mobile app, time management, lalo na ang mga members natin is working, so time management when it comes to applying for loan, even morning or night, pwede kayong mag-apply. Then checking your balance anytime, anywhere. Then cost saving as well. So na-mention kanina ni Sir Harley na when it comes to sa pag-fare, magpunta pa ng office. So at least through the mobile app, malessen yung cost. Then at the same time, idagdag na lang nila sa savings nila yung gagastusin para sa transportation. Then for convenience, na no lines, no waiting. So practical talaga to having a mobile app, lalo na sa ngayon na panahon, dahil mga employees na pwede mag-check sa kanilang account, as I mentioned kanina, na anytime, anywhere, lalo na talaga sa mga kasamahan natin na working abroad. So we encourage as well, so may mga family members kayo na hindi pa naka-download ng mobile app, and then gusto i-inquire yung account nila through the mobile app pag mag-download sila, even kahit na sila sa ibang lugar or malayo sila sa physical office natin, through the app, ma-view na nila ang account nila. So later on, discuss rin namin kung anong ways para maka-download ng app, maka-view kahit nasa ibang lugar sila. Yeah. So hopefully, sa mga viewers natin, download na kayo ngayon ng mobile app, and we are here to help you sa pag-explore ng mobile app.
1: Ayan, thank you for explaining, Ma'am Jella. No, indeed, Ma'am Jella, yung tagline natin sa ating itong product na ito, no, ating facility na ito, the TC Mobile App, is Tagum Cooperative in your hands, no? Yes. Na-explain ni Ma'am Jella, kahit pala sa abroad, no, maka-navigate pa rin ng ating application. Of course, kasi ito talaga yung tulong pag naka-digitalize na ang mga bagay-bagay. So now, hearing all of this, no, we are now excited kung ano yung mga features ng ating TC mobile app. Kahit we are listening and viewing the FB Live, Sir Harley and Ma'am Jella will help us explain paano natin ma-explore and i-navigate yung TC mobile app natin. Sa mga members and users already of TC mobile app, you can go now to the TC mobile app and also explore with us or navigate with us. At saka yung wala pa, please grab your cell phones and go to your Play Store and Google Play or App Store to choose and select the TC mobile app na icon para ma-download nyo na po yung TC mobile app. And now let's go to the features of our mobile application. So sa ating ano ba yung mga account information, Sir Harley, na pwedeng ma-view ng ating mga members sa ating TC mobile app?
0: Okay. With regards to the account, pwede nilang ma-check yung mga balances nila, yung mga past transaction histories. And the good thing is the app mismo ay nagdo-document, no, whatever is transaction being transpired, no, by the member. And another thing is pwede nating magawa is, remember, we already have one savings account, but then cooperative, Tagum Cooperative has been offering us so many savings product.
1: Yes.
0: So, pag marami ka, for example, pondo in your savings account, you can open another account, no? This includes yung mga wedding savings account natin. We have Honey, we have Gasaka, we have Drive savings account, and many more. Uh-huh. So you could explore all of these accounts para yung specific purpose, no, for depositing a particular amount would be achieved, no, by opening. So hindi na kailangan pupunta ka, mag-fill out ka ng form doon sa offices natin. All of these can be done, no, through our application.
1: Okay.
0: Sige.
1: And yes, tama ang sinabi ni Sir Harley, kasi madami tayong mga savings products, and pwede pala tayong maka-open ng savings account using our mobile application. Now, Ma'am Jelay, let's go back. The step by step, how we can download the mobile app.
2: The mobile app. So first, since I mentioned kanina ni Ma'am Leslie, kunin niyo yung phone niyo. So sa mga wala pang mobile app, then search, if ever Android kayo, go to Play Store. Then sa mga iPhone naman, go to App Store. So through the mobile app, search na lang Tagum Co-op mobile app. Then pag ma-download nyo na, ang kailangan nyo pag mag-open na ng mobile app is your CID number. Kasi kailangan natin i-register yung
1: saan
2: mobile
1: makita,
2: app.
1: Ma'am?
2: So yung CID number is nasa ID nyo ni Tagum Co-op. So sa mga member na wala pang ID, nandun rin siya sa passbook account. So yung una niyang is nasa lower portion ng account number natin. So yun yung CID number. So sa mga hindi pa alam kung saan, then nawala rin yung passbook, so you can visit the office or you can call us. Meron po kaming mga contact
1: hotline,
2: number sa web.
1: Yes,
2: sa website, para mabigay namin yung CID number. Then kailangan rin po ng updated contact number natin para ma-send po yung OTP. So pag na-download nyo na ng app, you can create your username
1: so
2: and password.
1: So kung ano yung cellphone number na na-register nila sa Tagum Co-op,
2: yun po yun
1: yung
2: talaga
1: gagamitin nila.
2: Okay. So next naman na step po natin, once na maka-open na po tayo ng mobile app, so you can enjoy the feature na you can manage your accounts. As mentioned kanina ni Sir Harley, now you can open the different application, kasi yun yung newest na version ng mobile app natin, Ma'am Leslie. Yung pag-open ng mga additional savings deposit, kasi before kailangan pumunta sa physical office, then sign the application form. Pero ang advantage rin pag magpunta sa office is makukuha nila yung physical passbook nila. Pero using the app, pwede na nila openan agad through the app, then later on na pag maka-visit ng office, yun nakukunin na yung mga physical passbook.
1: Ayan, so that's one of the features. Isa lang po yan sa features ng ating mobile app. And it's good information pala na yung mga app pala natin, kahit downloaded na siya, we make sure na updated yung version.
2: Mm-mm.
1: So, how can we make sure na updated yung version, Ma'am Jelay?
2: Pag updated ang version, punta lang again sa ating Play Store or App Store, then i-ano nyo lang siya updated, kasi every now and then is may mga new updates tayo. So, visit rin kayo sa Facebook page natin, kasi pinifeature doon yung mga latest update about the Tagum Co-op. Di lang about sa mobile app, but all the information about the Tagum Co-op. So, don't forget to like and subscribe our official page sa Tagum Co-op for additional updates.
1: Yeah, para updated talaga, no, ating mga members, and also yung mga interested maging members ng Tagum Cooperative. Pwede na kayong magtingin doon sa ating website and also sa ating FB page. Okay, so kanina nalaman natin, no, that we can open new savings account using the mobile app, and Sir Harley also mentioned na ma-view natin yung mga account balances natin, such as our regular savings. Also, share capital, Sir Harley, mm-hmm. no? Share capital. If we have loans, pwede nating ma-view yung balances. But can we also check, no? As members, can we also check the transaction history in the app, Sir Harley?
0: Yes, we can ano, trace of the course. Transaction history.
1: Uh-uh.
0: In fact, lahat ng deposits mm-hmm. natin, lahat ng withdrawals natin in real time. For example, if you are transferring funds, makita mo magkano ang balance. And the good thing is, pwede tayong mag-apply na mm-hmm. ng loan through the app. That's the
1: wow.
0: good news for all of us, especially itong mga convenient loans mm-hmm. natin, itong mga minor loans natin. You don't need to go to the office. You simply have to access the app. So, i-enter mo doon so magkano yung ilo-loan natin. And then, you will be notified also if your loans are approved or mm. disapproved. So,
1: yes.
0: ito yun. This is a big help really for everybody who got an urgent need no for a loan. Hindi na kailangan pupunta doon. Even during nighttime, you can apply for the for any of these minor loans.
1: Wow. So, it's application and also renewal no, ng ating mga minor and also special loans available doon dito sa ating mobile app. And also, na-mention ni Sir Harley na when you apply, meron makikita pala doon, no? Parang may loan calculator. Makikita mo yung mga deduction, ilan yung net proceeds, yung amortization mo. So, transparent, makikita talaga ng borrower, ng user ng mobile app when you avail loans using the app. And Ma'am Jelay, now we learn no, na pwede palang mag-apply and mag-renew ng mga loan applications using our mobile app. Can we have another features pa of our mobile app aside sa pag-apply ng loans?
2: Other features sa mobile app po is yung promotion. So, if ever hindi pa kayo naka-follow as mentioned kanina sa Facebook page natin, pero through the app, makita natin doon yung mga latest updates. So, may mga news feature siya. So, hindi siya usual ng mga mobile app, di ba? So, using the app, makita natin yung mga promotion. Meron ba tayong promo ngayon? Lalo na yung member get a member. If ever may mga ma-refer kayo na member sa ating mga branches, meron kayong incentives kay Tagumcorp, lalo na yung mga loans. So, doon rin na naka-feature sa mobile app natin yung mga promotions natin na may kaakibat na mga incentives sa mga members. Then, at the same time, we can view repayments against loan accounts. So, if you have your deposits, so through the mobile app, so kung gusto nyo bayaran yung mga convenient loan nyo na medyo na-mature, ay nalapas na po kayo sa amortization na monthly, so pwede na kayo hindi mag-visit sa physical office. So through the app, kung may extra fund kayo, doon na kayo mag-pay ng mga accounts niyo.
1: Okay. Thank you, Ma'am Jelay. Isa sa mga favorite na feature ng ating mga members and users of the mobile app is itong fund transfer. Sir Harley, na-experience mo na ba ito? Can we do fund transfer using the app?
0: Yes, we can do fund transfer. This is a way convenient. No? For example, if you are a father and then yung anak mo is andun from a very far distance, nag-aaral, and then you need tuition fee, you can just transfer the funds from your account to his account para ma-withdraw na yung money na yan.
1: Mm.
0: For example, may utang ako from another member, I could pay that through fund transfer.
1: Mm.
0: And the good thing is, hindi lang sa account ng other members pwede tayo fund transfer.
1: Uh-oh.
0: We could also have
1: other
0: fund transfer to other banks.
1: Yes.
0: Okay, this is a good thing talaga. Kasi, for example, if I have an account for credit cards and I have my money in the Tagong Cooperative, I could simply pay, no? Transfer the money to another bank account para doon i-credit or i-debit yung mga payments ko na kailangan mag-due na. So, this is actually very convenient because if you got all your money in Tagong Cooperative, it's safe, but it's also safe if we are going to transfer them if needed. No.
1: Yeah.
0: Okay.
1: So now let's try no to explore. Hanapin niyo yung fund transfer in our TC mobile app. And also makikita din ninyo sa app yung Pinoy Co-op Wallet. Ano, how can we use the feature na Pinoy Co-op Wallet, Ma'am Jelay?
2: In connection po sa na-mention ni Sir Harley kanina, so very convenient lalo na yung may mga kailangan tayo bayaran, then meron tayong funds sa Tagum Co-op. So through Pinoy Co-op Wallet, so punta lang kayo, nandun siya sa home screen talaga ng mobile app, Pinoy Co-op Wallet, then pwede nyo ma-transfer yung fund nyo from Tagum Co-op to other bank, real time na. 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So since real time naman ang pag-transfer ni Tagum Co-op, so from your savings, if ever nasa savings yung fund nyo, i-transfer nyo lang sa ATM muna. 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So upon opening ng Pinoy Co-op Wallet natin, meron siyang kailangan nyo i-deposit yung fund nyo from ATM to Pinoy Co-op Wallet. Then from Pinoy Co-op Wallet, transfer na din kayo to other bank account nyo. Yeah. So meron kayo, marami kaming choices na feature sa Pinoy Co-op Wallet. So meron din tayong mga different banks feature. So kailangan din magpay ng 20 pesos to transfer the fund. So it's a service fee payment natin para ma-successful transfer na to other bank yung account natin. Then no need to wait a long time kasi automatic.
1: Real time
2: na talaga siya. Yes. Yung fund transfer.
1: Yes.
2: And of course, through that, mas convenient na kay member, lalo na yung na-mention ni Sir kanina sa mga payments natin, sa mga bills.
1: Mm-mm. Yung Pinoy Co-op Wallet, Ma'am Jella, is do we need to activate yung feature?
2: Yes, I forgot pala to mention, lalo na sa mga first timer. So, ang paggamit po ng Pinoy Co-op Wallet, kailangan nyo muna i-link yung ATM card nyo. Through mobile app. Then, hindi po tayo pwede makapag-transfer to other bank pag walang Pinoy Co-op ATM. So, sa mga member na wala pang ATM, you can request sa mga physical office natin or na mga nasa online, pwede kayo mag-request via member care through email na magpa-open ng ATM. Then, we can deliver naman sa inyo kung saan kayo banda dito sa Philippines. 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
1: 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Isa kasi sa mga frequently asked questions sa atin, no, during ownership, district meeting, na how they can transfer, example, TC to GCash, GCash to TC, paano ba natin ito pwedeng gawin, Ma'am Jelay?
2: You mean, ma'am, is from other bank to Tagum Co-op? Okay. 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Pwede po real-time, then yung isa medyo may waiting period pa. Pero kung gusto natin convenient, GCash to Tagum Co-op. So, need lang po natin mag-open ng GCash account natin since nandoon yung fund. Then, punta tayo sa PayBills. 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Mm-hmm. So, through PayBills, search nyo lang po, i-add biller nyo lang si Tagum Co-op. 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So, if ever may dalawa kayong passbook, share, capital, or saving, kung saan doon yung gusto nyo pondohan na fund, so yun po yung gagamitin natin na account number. And including po the dash when it comes to pag-input ng account number. 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Then yung name, then if ever successful na, automatic pag mag-open kayo ng mobile app, real-time na rin yung ma-view natin
1: siya.
2: Yung fund. Mm. Then other way naman is BDO to Tagum Co-op. So to BDO to Tagum Co-op, real-time rin siya. So, sa PayBills rin siya dadaan. So, input lang again yung account number, then yung amount na i-deposit, then real-time rin siya. 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
1: Facilitate na
2: 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Then pwede siya one-time deposit, then through the email doon na ninyo pwede ilagay kung para saan yung deposit. 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So kailangan talaga i-email muna. Then after 3 working days pa, pinaka-maximum, yung pag-deposit niya sa account natin. So ganun siya, Ma'am Leslie.
1: Na-experience ko kasi, Sir Harley and Ma'am Jella, yung sa GCash, doon pala siya sa bills, no? 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And huwag kalimutan yung Pinoy Co-op Wallet. It's TC to the other banks. No? Yun yung gagamitin natin, the Pinoy Co-op Wallet. Okay, so kanina na-mention din yung about sa bills payment. No, so hindi na natin i-discuss ito. You can explore, navigate, no, the mobile app na pwede tayong mag-bills payment. Pwede nating discuss, Ma'am Jelay, the bills payment. Ano yung mga pwedeng i-transact nila doon, like the electricity, yung water bills, ganun po ba, Ma'am?
2: Yes, same goes with your parang fund transfer lang. Mm-hmm. So, para rin siyang Pinoy Co-op Wallet, pero through bills payment, kailangan na may fund tayo sa savings ni Tagom Co-op or di kaya ATM. Then, we can pay your electricity bill as mentioned mo kanina, Ma'am Leslie. 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Pwede rin yung mga water bill, yung home credit, nandoon rin. But most likely, hindi pa talaga siya a real-time yung pag-posting sa through your mga bills, payment. So, kailangan rin yung mga payment nyo sa electricity. 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Pero if ever nakapunta kayo sa physical office natin then nakatransact kayo kay Tagom Co-op, pwede rin through teller yung pag-pay
1: over the counter.
2: Yes po, ng mga water bill and electricity bill natin, nag-accept rin si Tagom Co-op noon.
1: Para iwas hassle na yung mga pilahan, no, sa pagbabayad. Sir Harley, do we also review yung ating interest on share capital and patronage refund through the mobile app?
0: Yes, makikita natin yung how much is the interest and patronage refund every year. Remember, every year tayo nakaka-receive niyan. Okay, by simply looking at the app, we know already what is the percentage at makano yung marireceive natin, no? Aside from that, for example, nag-change tayo ng personal information. So, sa ating cooperative, for example, you change your contact number, you'd like to to update your contact number, you don't need to go to the office. Mm. So, pwede na natin gawin yan sa ating app. You simply have to edit your personal profile number so that even if you change the number, you can still be contacted by our Tagom Cooperative.
1: Ayan. So, it's very convenient, no? Kasi, let's go back about the interest on share capital and patronage refund. Kasi isa yan sa mga parang mauubos yung oras nyo na pupunta sa Tagom Co-op branch, pipila kayo kasi may ISCTR slip na kailangan i-print. 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And also, importante din na ma-explore and ma-navigate natin yung paano mag-update ng profile using the mobile app. So, importante yun, no, na malaban natin na correct yung information na nasa membership profile natin sa Tagum Cooperative. So Sir Harley, about digital security, kasi may mga members and also sa ating kahit hindi sa senior na ano parang group ay parang hesitant on using mobile app, yung mga naka-digital facilities like the mobile app. So yung mga IT people natin internal, kasi internal IT team natin yung nag-develop ng ating facility. So, ano yung mga important security, mga reminders natin sa ating mga members in using our mobile app?
0: Okay. Remember na every time magagamit tayo ng technological innovation, it always involves risk.
1: Mm-mm.
0: So, dapat we should protect ourselves from this risk. Okay? So, number one, if we are using already the app and then outdated yung app natin, we need to update it.
1: Mm-mm.
0: Now, remember na mayroon tayo mga app, for example, in cellphone na hindi natin ma-access unless it's updated. So, make sure that it's updated all the time para yung features ma-enjoy talaga natin.
1: Mm-mm.
0: Another thing is, of course, when you are setting your account already, you have to enter your password. Now, in setting the password, make sure that it's not predictable, no? See, in fact, nare-require ito na it's a combination of big letters, small letters, and then numeric. So, ito yun. But then, the problem sometimes is if we are using different password for different accounts, we tend to forget. So, I hope that for me, ha, as a tip, I will be maintaining one password only for the different accounts,
1: yes.
0: But make sure na hindi siya predictable.
1: Correct.
0: Okay, and another one is another time feature doon, aside from the password, you could have biometrics.
1: Mm.
0: Okay, so that means you can already only access the app kung gagamit ka o enter mo yung thumb mark mo. Okay, so that means nobody could really access it even if they know your password. Without the biometrics, they could not open your account.
1: Mm.
0: Okay, another thing is, of course, there are some transactions na magsiset or required yung mga OTP natin.
1: Mm.
0: Now, remember, we should not be sharing our OTP. I was once a victim of this, ma'am, kasi I shared my OTP and all the accounts, nalimas talaga ng scammer yung account ko. So, make sure talaga na hindi tayo mag-share ng OTP natin. In fact, no, if you do not have, for example, load and you're accessing the public Wi-Fi, make sure to be very careful
1: correct.
0: With that kasi maaring itong mga
1: hacks.
0: Owner of the, ano, they could already hack you, they could enter your account, and
1: correct.
0: Then they could do anything no, with your account. Now, if ever you're using, for example, public utility na itong mga computers natin, you're going to the internet, you're accessing that, make sure that you really log out kasi baka, for example, sa cellphone natin, hindi tayo nakalog out, no?
1: Correct.
0: And then somebody got it and then nakita nila, oh, may funds dito, I'd like to transfer it to my account na. Wala na, nalimas na yung account natin. So make sure na it's really one of the features na pwede natin gawin para ma-protect yung account talaga natin.
1: Mm-hmm.
0: And then, of course, for example, if you have noticed, that remember that every time you will have deposits, we will have withdrawals, the Tagum Cooperative always texted us, no? So, whenever there is a text message, a prompt na merong deposits, merong withdrawals na hindi naman natin tinanansak, make sure to report it kaagad sa ating management para matrace, ma-investigate, and then maiwasan yung mga scams like this.
1: Mm.
0: And of course, verify before clicking links. Okay.
1: Correct.
0: Ito talaga. Also na ito, ma'am. In fact, if we are technologically advanced, our scammers are also technologically advanced. They are more advanced than us. In fact, when they do text message, they simply have to have a link and then they will offer rewards like this
1: correct.
0: And like that. They can even imitate Tagum Cooperative
1: yes,
0: yung mga text
1: totoo.
0: Natin. And then we thought na this text message coming from Tagum Cooperative.
1: Totoo.
0: So, do not bite the bait.
1: Correct.
0: So, hindi talaga dapat natin patulan yan. If ever you suspicious text message, you can report it to Tagum Cooperative
1: correct.
0: Para naman
1: verify.
0: Ma-notify natin ng ating other members against the ano, itong mga illegalities natin.
1: Yes, very agree na tayo dyan, Sir Harley, no. So first, no, emphasize natin about the passwords and user ID. Kasi ito yung parang paborito din na pupunta sa office. Ma'am, nakalimutan, sir, nakalimutan yung user ID and password. Ano yung ginagawa sa operations, Ma'am Jelay, pag may mga ano po concern na ganyan?
2: Regarding naman sa user ID at saka sa password, maganda ngayon kasi may bagong tayong feature through the app. As long as updated lang po yung contact number natin, or lalo na sa mga OFW, as long as meron kayong updated na email ni Tagom Co-op, kasi yun yung other way na makasend ng OTP sa kanila. So, using the app, meron na tayong forgot password and forgot username. 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Then you can note para hindi nyo na makalimutan. Then sa password naman, of course, kailangan natin mag-create ng another password na strong password talaga, as mentioned kanina ni Sir Harley, na kailangan yung mga combination para hindi talaga ma-hack. At the same time, yung ma-remember nyo lang na mga password.
1: Correct. Yung tips kanina ni Sir Harley, no, na marami naman talaga tayong mga account, may pa-Facebook tayo, may email, GCash, may mga password, no, OTP, password ng mga cards. So, let's use na familiar tayo sa mga ginagamit nating passwords. Okay, so, also kanina sabi ni Sir Harley about links, no, i-verify natin yung mga links, kasi Tagom Cooperative do not provide mga links. 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Tingnan nyo, Tagom Co-op talaga yung nakalagay sa text message. 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But yung Tagom Cooperative do not send links, no, sa ating mga members or any messages. Kaya hindi po tayo mag-click ng any links na ating ma-receive kahit Tagom Co-op yung nakalagay po doon. Okay, so Ma'am Jelay, let's also know about yung process. If yung member may na-notice na suspicious activity sa kanilang mga account. Example, may na-deposit, may na-transfer, or may na-deduct, or ano na mga transaction na hindi naman sila, ano yung pwedeng gawin ng member?
2: 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So, maraming tayong means of communication to Tagom Co-op. 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Yan talaga yung first step para ma-verify at saka ma-retrieve natin yung accounts natin.
1: Ayan. So, actually, we are confident na your accounts and also your mobile app, no, is secured and safe with Tagom Cooperative. Kasi nga, sabi natin, it is designed and developed by our internal IT people. Parang may system maintenance, na-check talaga, may para bang monitoring sa ating system regularly na ginagawa. Okay, so sa ngayon pa lang nakapasok, no, sa ating radio episode and also sa ating FB Live, we are discussing about the features and the importance of using our TC mobile app. So, Sir Hardy, for the last information natin ngayon sa ating mga listeners and viewers, can we explain again sa ating mga viewers and listeners, how can we download the TC mobile app?
0: Okay, in downloading the TC mobile app, we simply have to go to Google Play, no, or to App Store, and then download the TC mobile application, install it, no?
1: Yeah.
0: After we install it in our phone, we can do registration. So register natin yung account natin using our account number, and then if you have already successfully registered, no, by entering your account number as well as the password, you can already access. So by logging in. So pag naka-login na tayo, we can already explore the different features of RTC Mobile app.
1: Yes, ayan. So download na, no? So make it your accomplishment ngayong araw na ito na download natin yung mobile app. Kung may mobile app na, please visit, explore nyo yung mga features na nating na-discuss ngayon. Saan ba yung mga savings account ko? May loan account? Makakapag-loan ba ako? Makakapag-transfer ba ako? And bills payment ako, and marami pang mga features na makikita doon sa ating mobile application. So if may difficulty to navigate or register the mobile app, may difficulty tayo maggamit ng forgot password, so eto si Ma'am Jelay, makakatulong si Ma'am Jelay sa atin. I-contact natin po ang ating mga marketing team ng ating Tagum Co-op branches, and also reach our Tagum Co-op by messaging us sa ating member care email, and also sa ating website, and also our FB page. Tama ba, Ma'am Jelay?
2: Yes, yes.
1: May additional kayo sa mga hotline, Ma'am Jelay?
2: Sa mga hotline naman, in different branches po, so nasa website na. So una is nandun yung mga main office. So if ever hindi nyo makontak yung mga other branch, so don't hesitate to contact main office so we can forward your mga inquiries, may mga suggestion ba kayo about the Tagum ko para mas kailangan pa 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informations natin.
1: Yes, thank you so much, Ma'am Jelay and Sir Harlino, for giving the information, relevant information and mga features po ng ating TC Mobile app. So this time, before sa ating mga closing statements later, atin po munang ibigay yung ating trivia question. Ito po yung mga inaabangan ng ating listeners and viewers because you are excited to receive our papremyo ngayon na 100 peso cellphone load. So simple lang po ang ating tanong about the TC Mobile app. So the TC Mobile app was officially launched in what year? Anong taon po na launch ang ating TC Mobile app? Na-mention kanina yan ni Sir Harley. So may pa multiple choice tayo, no? A, in year 2015, B, 2017, or letter C, 2019. So anong taon po yon? So A, 2015, B, 2017, or C, 2019. So text your answer with your full name, space your address, space your answer, and send it to our number 0919-069-3382. Again, send it to 0919-069-3382. Ayan. And now we'll wait, no, sa ating mga texters. Baka kayo na ang makareceive ng ating 100 pesos cellphone load. And now, no, let's go back to our guests for their parting words. Sir Harley and Ma'am Jelay, what would you like to share with all our Tagum Co-op members and would-be members about our TC Mobile app? And you can also include reminders and mga greetings nyo din po. Una ka, Sir Harley, then Ma'am Jelay will go next.
0: Okay, first and foremost, we'd like to thank our board of directors and all our management team for coming up with this application. No? So nakikita talaga ng ating management kung ano ang pangangailangan ng ating mga members. In comparison to other establishment, cooperative, we are always advanced. Hindi nahuli ang Tagum Cooperative. 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
1: Ayan. Thank you so much, Sir Harley. May pag-greetings ka, Sir Harley.
0: Hello to all our members and to our teacher members, no, from DepEd. 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
1: Yes, and Sir Harley is one of our ethics committee officers. Very active po ang ating ethics committee in serving our Tagum Cooperative. Thank you, Sir Harley. Now, let's hear the parting words of Ma'am Jelay. Ma'am Jelay.
2: Thank you, Ma'am Leslie, of course, for inviting me, then as well as to my co-guests for giving some information and sharing with me sa mga information about the feature of Tagum Cooperative TC Mobile App. So, we are very thankful na si Tagum Co-op is meron ng TC Mobile App para sa conveniency ng ating mga members and soon to be members. So, don't hesitate to become a member with Tagum Co-op because it's very convenient. So how to become a member? Of course, visit the physical office. You can contact us through online kasi meron na kaming online members. Then, and all the inquiries is pwede na through calls, pwede na then through online. So we are very thankful lalo na sa mga viewers sumabay sa amin lalo na sa programa natin ngayon simula una hanggang huli. Yeah. So big shout out pala sa mga co-employees ko under the TC main office. Wow. So in different department. Mm. And lalo na sa Tagum Co-op main branch and home office employees. So thank you again.
1: Yeah, thank you so much, Ma'am Jelay. Very empowered itong team no nila Ma'am Jelay, ating membership and marketing office no na kanunay na nagasupport sa ating Tagum Cooperative products and services. Ayan, so once again, let's give a round of applause, pa thumbs up, pa heart reaction naman no sa ating mga radio guests ngayong araw na ito. Our Ethics Committee Secretary Sir Harley Aglosolos. Thank you, Sir Harley. And also to our Marketing Officer 3 from our Tagum Co-op main office, Ma'am Jeleza Faith. Bye, hello. And thank you so much, Ma'am Jelay, sa inyong presence dito po sa ating radio program. So, sa ating mga listeners and viewers, pa-thumbs up, pa-heart reaction, and pa-comment naman dyan sa ating FB Live. Thank you so much for being with us sa ating radio program. Kasi until this time, kasama niyo po, namin po kayo sa ating programa. And also sa ating mga text winners, no? Congratulations po sa ating mga text promo winners. You will receive a SMS notification na kayo po ang nanalo sa ating trivia question. And of course, katong mga wala na swertehan, do not worry. Kasi sa susunod naman na radio episode, baka kayo na po yung manalo sa ating text promo question. And once again, no, dito lang po matatapos ang ating radio episode. Until our next episode, same time and same radio station. This is your host, Leslie Canuto. Daghang salamat ug dalay gyud ng Dios.

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5: 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FMR Tacloban City, FMR Urmok, FMR Katbalogan, FMR Katarman, FMR Burungan, FMR Maasin City, FMR Catanduanes, FMR Bacolod City, FMR Iloilo, FMR Camiguin, FMR Surigao City, FMR Butuan City, FMR Z Radio 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Cagayan, FMR Baguio City Benguet, FMR Sariaya Quezon, FMR Nabwa Camarines Sur, FMR Partido Camarines Sur, FMR Ligao Albay, FMR Legazpi City Albay, and FMR Sursogon. 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
4: 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FMR Philippines is now signing off. Ladies and gentlemen, the Philippine National Anthem.

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City, FMR Iloilo, FMR Camiguin, FMR Surigao City, FMR Butuan City, FMR Z Radio Davao de Oro, FMR Tagum City, FMR Digo City, FMR Malaybalay Bukidnon, FMR Zamboanga Sibugay, FMR Friends Radio Iligan, 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Engineer John Archiles Dena with ECE number 41724. Engineer James Rodney Santiago with PECE license number 0000684. Engineer Harold Daniel Bakiran with license number 0066990. Engineer Neil Andrew Laksamana with PECE license number 0000866. Engineer Joyner Pagulayan with ECE license number 41723. Engineer Gilbert Hineta with ECE license number 42437. Engineer Kim L. Nativo with PRC ECE license number 34490. 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Sam D. La Chica with license number 17-1PA-27080. 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
3: That in this province, in this part of country, we are living example that ours is not a perfect province, pero naningkamot kita nga itaas ang atuang integridad o credibilidad. And I hope that in 101 days and beyond, you will join us. 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We thank God for giving us the strength. 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